0: Well, the last track coming along for you, Barry White was overweight for most of his adult life and suffered from related health problems. In September 2002, he was hospitalised with kidney failure and he was undergoing dialysis and awaiting a kidney transplant. And then in May 2003, he suffered a severe stroke, which forced him to retire from public life. He then died on July 2003 in Cedars-Sinai Medical Center in Los Angeles at the age of 58. I'll leave you with this song, I Love You More Than Anything in the World, Girl. For me, Norman Ross, till next time, take care.
1: You know, I really wish him all the luck in the world, because he's gonna need it. He let you get away, baby. Yeah, and I know he got that sad, sad story. But I got a story for him. It goes like this.

be cheerful. Part 3. Health service classes, gigolos and brasses, round or skin your buttons. Take him on to Paris, lighting up the chalice, Wee Willie Harris. Bantu Stephen Beacle, listening to Rico, Harpo Groucho Chico. Cheddar cheese and pickle, the Vincent motorcycle, slap and tickle. Woody Allen Dali, Dimitri and Pasquale, Bala Bala Bala and Valari. Sunday nights to study, phoning up a buddy, being in my nuddy.

cheerful. On three. Reasons to be cheerful. On three. Reasons to be cheerful. One, two, three. Yes, yes, dear, dear. Perhaps next year, or maybe even never. In which

the magnificently catchy Young Hearts Run Free, a number two hit from 1976, which was before my time. Just. One that is definitely within my lifetime is this, but which language is being translated? The phrase is Senza una donna. The vocalist is Zucchero along with Paul Young. Listen carefully, the answer is coming up.

0: ACDC, You Shook Me All Night Long. See, I told you it'd be accessible. Nice, isn't it? A little bit of rock. Just a little bit. Now, Girvan, busy seaside town in the 80s and 90s, quieting down in recent years, but a number of locals are trying to regenerate the area, hoping it can flourish in a different way to those previous go times that they had. And it's Go Girvan, someone called Kath Maguire. She is a development officer with Go Girvan, and they're hoping that they can boost the town in various ways, community events, bringing Dishu's buildings back into use. She's lived in Girvan since 1994, and they have been putting in quite a bit of work. And one thing that is going to be going on is potato festivals. Yes, potato festivals, as well as the community ownership programmes, are showing signs of recovery in the area. And she said, Girvan still has a great sense of community. It's full of people who want to be involved. Sorry, that was another volunteer called Michelle that mentioned that one. Lots of views are shared among other members and volunteers that are trying to do that. And I will let you know about the potato festival after we have a potato related song. This was the only one that I could find in our system that I'm sure has a mention of potato in it. It's a good song. 1962. The Contours, from the soundtrack of Dirty Dancing as well. Do You Love Me?
1: And now I'm back to let you know I can really shake 'em down.

The Contours, Do You Love Me? And of course, Mashed Potato, Like a Mashed Potato. If you did want to go to Girvan Tatty Fest, you've missed it this year, but it should, fingers crossed, be coming back next year. It was in the middle of June. Circus Skills dropping workshops, giant kites, a giant potato mascot, and Silent Disco Crafts celebrating the great Ayrshire Tatties. And lots of things going on down that way as well, with Go Girvan, as well as South Ayrshire Council, with Girvan Story, trying to bring new life into some landmark buildings. And there is also a bandstand project to refurbish and reuse and reopen the iconic bandstand as well, next to the beach. So there we go. So this summer, why not head to Girvan? I might. I always go past it, but usually on the way to Stranraer. I'll need to stop next time. That'll be it. More great music. Rod Stewart on its way, Pill and Natini and NXS, but right now this is Ottawan.

It's okay. Controversy over. It's just our system here at the radio station that doesn't show who the other vocalist is. Just says Michael McDonald, but it was Michael McDonald and Patti LaBelle.

0: One of the solo hits after we lost Mel Appleby, and it was just Kim on her own. There was Don't Worry. On HBS's long lunch show this Monday, Neil with you through until three, which is, what, just less than half an hour now. We've flown through the show, haven't we? Absolutely flying through. Thank you so much for tuning in. Coming up after me, it's going to be Jim Brannigan at three, then at four, Ian Martin, The Golden Hour, 5 o'clock, John Laurie and some of his random hits, a whole pile of songs which all got to the same top chart position. And then an hour of music from the Motown record label, or inspired by music from the Motown record label, and that's with Margaret from 6 till 7. But if you're still awake at 10 o'clock tonight,
1: baby, lock the door and turn the lights down low. Put some music on that's soft and slow.
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Not Three Times by Dawn. It is a hospital broadcasting service. It's the Golden Hour, and by now you should have grasped the idea of the programme. It really is very simple. I give you the clues in the music from one year, and you work out which year it is. If you're a football fan, this may well help you. Celtic won the league with Aberdeen finishing runners-up. Celtic also won the Scottish Cup after defeating rivals Rangers 2-1 in a replay after the teams finished one each in the original game. Celtic were prevented from a clean sweep, though, and the treble was stopped when Partick Thistle were shock winners in the League Cup final after charging to a 4-0 lead at half-time at Hampden Park. Many people dismissed the score as having been reported the wrong way round. However, it was true, and despite the favourites pulling a goal back in the second half, the Jags held on to win 4-1. But what was that famous year? In other football competitions, Arsenal completed a very rare double of league and cup wins down in England. And in Europe, Dutch champions Ajax seen off their Greek counterparts Panathinaikos in the Champions Cup by 2-0. It was a year when George Harrison had a hit with this.

the idle man. I see my wife, my Goldie, looking like a rich man's wife with a proper double chin. Supervising meals to her heart's delight. I see her putting on airs and strutting like a peacock. Oh, what a happy mood she's in.

Maggie May by Rod Stewart, and before that, the New Seekers' Never Ending Love for You. It is a hospital broadcasting service and the Golden Hour. Now, how have you been getting on with the clues and the music I've been giving you? Not too hard? Too easy? Just about right? Hey, it doesn't really matter, does it? It's a bit of fun to pass the time, and it's better than the telly. And on the subject of telly, let's have a look at which shows came onto the small screen in this year. On the BBC, for the first time, we've seen Parkinson, The Old Grey Whistle Test, The Generation Game, good game, good game, and The Two Ronnies. It was also the year when the Open University started. On the other side, on ITV, the comedians, starring amongst others Bernard Manning and Frank Carson, kept us smiling. Adam Faith played Budgie, and we got a glimpse as to what Victorian life was like in Upstairs, Downstairs. In Coronation Street, it was the year when Valerie Barlow was electrocuted by a hairdryer and then perished in a fire, and Blue Peter buried a time capsule which was to be opened in the first programme of the year 2000. Elton John had his first hit single with this. It is your song on the Hospital Broadcasting Service. It's a-

said, women think about themselves when menfolk ain't around. And friends are hard to find when they discover that you're down. He said, I tried it all when I was young and in my natural prime. Now it's old dogs and children and watermelon wine.